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1: This is Jennifer from Panorama City. And I just won $1,000. Oh my God. I actually have a trip to Disneyland planned next month. So I would love to use it for that. Thank you so much.
0: Gana $1,000 cuatro veces al día at 8:30 a.m., 1:30, 3:30, and 5:30 p.m.
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0: 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I like rock. No diggity, no doubt. Yeah. Black Street Productions. 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
1: This is Jennifer from Panorama City. And I just won $1,000. Oh my God. I actually have a trip to Disneyland planned next month, so I would love to use it for that. Thank you so much.
0: Gana $1,000 cuatro veces al día at 8:30 a.m., 1:30, 3:30, and 5:30 p.m.
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12: This is an urgent weather update for Southern California as an extreme heat warning is now in effect across LA County. The dangerous heat wave is scheduled to last from today until Friday, August 28th at 8 p.m. Temperatures are soaring past 100 degrees, reaching up to 112 degrees in the valley areas. 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
1: 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The pathway to college for kids from the inner city has not been the same for those in other communities. 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
1: Estoy con el abogado Jacob Imbroni. 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Porque necesitas saber cuáles son tus coberturas del seguro. Así que, attorney, good morning. Is the back to school? And we need to make sure our insurance coverage is on the right place with the right coverage. Can you help us with that?
2: Good morning. Good morning. How are you?
1: I'm doing great, but a little bit worried because of my daughter is back on traffic.
2: Well, I'm excited that schools are starting. But just like you, I'm nervous that our teenagers are sitting behind the wheel. And for that reason, I want to review with everybody the requirements of the insurance you should be covering if you're driving, and making sure that your teenage driver is also being covered on your insurance in case they're involved in an accident, so that the other party cannot come after you and your personal, assets and your checks from your work and anything that, you know, you may be doing to make money and make a living.
1: I'm understanding, attorney, that when you say their coverage and they don't go against our personal stuff, it's because if they're not under our coverage, the insurance is not going to cover their accident if they're responsible for the accident?
2: That's exactly right. So if you have a teenager in your home and they are going to be driving a car that belongs to you, you need to make sure to speak to your insurance company in order to add them to your insurance. Because if you have somebody who lives in your home, in your household, has the same address as you, but you do not declare them as another driver on the vehicle, some insurance companies may say that they were not covered on the insurance. And God forbid, if your daughter is involved in an accident and she's at fault, the other party's going to reach out and say, what's your insurance? And you're going to say, oh, I have insurance. Not a problem. You give them the insurance. They reach out to your insurance in order to take care of their damages. And your insurance says, no, sorry, that person is not covered on our insurance policy. It's only the father and the mother or the family. And she is actually an excluded driver, which now you're going to have to end up paying everything out of your pocket. And if you don't, they're going to sue you and go after your paycheck from your job and anything else they can get their hands on.
1: We've been over all the information, attorney, but this is the most important. People need to take action and call you, including right now. If they have questions about this, they can call you. 1-800-345-6789. 1-800-345-6789. Am I right, attorney, that if they have questions before any problem in traffic, they can call you to answer that?
2: Absolutely. And I think the most important to understand is we're here to answer questions. And I know a lot of people probably say, I'll never be involved in an accident, that doesn't apply to me. But as an attorney who has been practicing law for 29 years, and I have, you know, represented, recovered hundreds of millions of dollars, I can tell you that the most important thing that you can do is spend the money to buy insurance to protect yourself. And if you don't know what type of insurance, if you don't know whether you have the right insurance, call us at 1-800-345-6789, and we will review your insurance for you for free, and we will tell you what you should add or whether everything you have is good enough to be driving in California.
1: Attorney, thank you very much.
2: My pleasure. Have a great, safe weekend.
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1: This is Michael from West Covina. I just won $1,000. I'm going to use that money to go on vacation. Thank you so much.
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1: Oh my God, I can't believe it. This is Chris from Santa Clarita. I just won $1,000. Hey, I'm going to pay some bills with this cash. Thank you so much.
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like that. 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

time, but I'm here to tell you, there's something else. 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